Take the moment, make it real. Give me something I can feel. Take the moment, make it real. Give me something I can feel.

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Temperature 98.6. Pulse 68. Blood pressure 120/70. 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Focus clear.

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Pulse 110. 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Sweat glands aroused. 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Inducing stage 2.

225. Temperature 98 degrees. Increasing dilation of pupils. Delta waves moving from cranial anterior to posterior. Overwhelming sense of well-being and

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Core temperature dropped to 93 degrees. Pulse down to 34. Blood pressure 60/40 and falling.

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Pulse and temperature continuing to fall. Body inert. Skin grey and flaccid. 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EEG shows no cerebral activity. Experiment ends. 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